0: 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Why that song is important for you?
1: Because I sang that at my. We had a. It was called Shine Week at school.
0: Donc c'était voilà une fête.
1: It was a talent.
0: La semaine Shine Week, la semaine du soleil, c'était pour découvrir des talents.
1: And I sang that song about 7 times because you performed it in front of every year in high school.
0: Okay.
1: And
0: elle
1: that
0: a
1: was
0: chanté
1: the song that I performed.
0: Et c'est la chanson qu'elle chantait. And everybody was asking you for that song.
1: No, they weren't asking me for that song. That's the song I performed. And then after that day, people in school would come up to me and be like, oh, can you sing this? Can you sing an Amy Winehouse song? And then I did it for like a week and I hated it. I was like, I don't want to do that again, but I'm here.
0: Alors, je vous explique. En fait, elle a chanté cette chanson à la fête de l'école. Et après cette fête de l'école, elle avait tellement bien chanté que tout le monde venait la voir en lui disant, tu peux nous faire une chanson d'Amy Winehouse. And you hated singing in front of your friend. Et elle détestait chanter en face de ses copains. At this moment, you knew that you will become a singer. À ce moment, tu savais que tu allais devenir une chanteuse.

The devil went down to Georgia. He was looking for a soul to steal. He was in a bind because he was way behind and he was willing to make a deal. When he came across this young man sewing on a fiddle and playing it hot, and the devil jumped up on a hickory stump and said, "Boy, let me tell you.

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And he pulled the bow across the strings and it made an evil hiss. 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

0: Charlie Daniels, c'est son band, choisi par Serge Mouton, qui habite en Caroline du Nord aux États-Unis.
1: Johnny said, devil, just come on back if you ever want to try again. I done told you once, you son of a bitch, I'm the best there's ever been. He played, found a mountain, run, boys, run. Devil's in the house of the rising sun.

On the 24th of May, 1863, Professor Lidenbrook and his nephew Axel discovered an old parchment within a 12th century volume entitled Heims Kringla, itself a chronicle of the Norwegian princes who had ruled over Iceland. Written in runic manuscript by Arne Saknussemm, an alchemist of the 16th century, it translated: descend into the crater of Snæfellsjökull, over which the shadow of Skaftáris falls, before the kalends of July, bold traveler, and you will reach the center of the earth. 2 centuries forward from this discovery, 3 geologian explorers traversed land and sea before they reached the mass of volcanic tufa known as Iceland. Veiled in secrecy, their purpose: to emulate the journey that had been taken by their forefathers 200 years previous. For fear of being followed, their identities were known to no one. And for this reason, as they began their ascent through vast fields of ice toward the magnificent snowy nightcap of the Snæfells volcano, their expectations became inexplicably intertwined with those of unease as they prepared to challenge timeless history. On reaching the tabletop summit, they slowly descended into the crater of Snæfellsjökull. And so began the return to the center of the earth.